0: stuff around that, as you mentioned.
1: These blue zones are famous in my mind, the places you mentioned. And people naturally ask, what is it they're doing? You know, I want to be healthy into my 90s, but apparently the scientific data is challenged, questioned. How would you describe it?
0: Yeah, so this is where the sort of feud comes in. So there's this Australian scientist named Dr. Saul Newman, and he...

0: Where do you go on 612 ABC Brisbane and Queensland? This is a stat that startled me. Did you know more than 10% of Australians, that's 1 in 10 people, will experience an eating disorder at some time in their lifetime? And our relationship with food is something that impacts everyone. As a society, we still struggle with holding open, shame-free conversations about weight. So this afternoon on our Monday Experts program, we're joined by Lauren Pearson. She's a nutritionist and a PhD candidate at the University of Queensland. Welcome, Lauren.
1: Thank you so much for having me.
0: Now, why do you think it is that we still struggle to talk openly about weight and healthy eating?
1: I think you summarized it really well. It's something that can be shrouded in lots of shame and stigma. And healthy eating is something that's really personal as well. Food is, I guess, we're all eating each day, and so it invites a lot of questions and curiosity and conversation. What's on my plate reflects my own dietary needs from a nutrition perspective, my food allergies, my connections to culture and my family history.

out of this place on 612 ABC Brisbane and Queensland. Your weekly serve of political news coming up in Pineapple Politics in just a moment. We also want to know your people's pick. This is your chance.

0: to start out with, just to have these people here and for Brisbane companies to touch base with them as well and say that first hello and shake that first hand.
1: Yeah, absolutely. And the beautiful part is the amount of Brisbane-based sporting organisations that are coming along as well. It's a real opportunity across the board for them to, mix it with these, folks from the US and from the UK, introduce themselves. And the beauty about the sports industry is that it's so insular.

0: Good evening, ABC News with Sue Fitzpatrick. A young child remains in a critical condition and two adults are seriously injured after a two-vehicle crash in the scenic rim southwest of Brisbane. The collision happened on Gould Hill Road at Glen Eagle at about 2:15 this afternoon. A primary school-aged child was taken to hospital with life-threatening injuries, while a teenage girl was taken to hospital in a stable condition. A woman in her 50s and an adult male were also taken to hospital in potentially life-threatening conditions. Six teenagers have been charged after multiple grave sites were damaged in the South Burnet. Chelsea Malunga reports.
1: Police were called to Cemetery Road at Cherbourg following reports a car had allegedly driven over a fence and into several headstones early on Friday morning. Officers found two cars, which were allegedly stolen earlier that day, at the scene. It's alleged police then found a third vehicle linked to the incident, extensively damaged by fire near Avoca Street in Kingaroy. Three boys, aged 17, a 15-year-old boy and an 18-year-old man, have been charged with offences including unlawful use of a motor vehicle and willful damage. Investigations are continuing.
0: Overseas, China has defended its test firing of a long-range ballistic missile into the Pacific. China correspondent Alison Horn reports from Beijing.
2: The missile was launched from a Chinese nuclear-powered submarine into the Pacific around midday local time, carrying a mock warhead. China's state media says the test was a success, with the missile landing in its target zone. Regional nations, including Australia, have criticised the launch, calling it concerning and destabilising. But China's foreign ministry says the test is a

0: Is that a banger or a clanger? 1-300-222-612. As we say hello to Mary in Wynnum West. Hello.
1: Hello.

0: And 612 ABC Brisbane in Queensland. Jason Dacey is here, former BBC, CNN and ESPN broadcaster who's hosted or reported on five World Cups. He's also an ABC journalist and he is joining us to take us through what's been happening in the World Cup. If you would like to comment on anything, 0467 922 612. Now, what has happened with Donald Trump intervening today?
1: I could not believe that. This is completely insane. Okay. So US 103 co-hosts, as you know, Sally, we've got...

0: sold a lot of tickets and records off that one, Judy. Question 24, International Kissing Day.
1: Yes.
0: Which nursery rhyme?
2: Is that the last
0: That's it. That's all you got left. There's two questions. Yeah.

0: Yes, Indigo Girls, Closer to Fine. Just a fabulous. All right, let's kick on. Issues of the day, a few things around.
1: Issue of the day.
0: Ian from Warimba with the issue du jour. G'day.
2: Yeah, about Albanese. It's not the sort of show I don't think it should have been on. But then I was watching Plibersek and Barnaby Joyce going toe-to-toe, and I looked at Barnaby and I thought, if the women ever

0: And as you heard, assistant coach Matt Ballon joining you on 612 ABC Brisbane's breakfast program after 7:30.
1: Kat Feeney and Bill McDonald. 612 ABC Brisbane.
0: Okay, Bill, we're about to curl. But before we play that game, what is it with you and board games?
2: I love board games. Board games are back big time in our household. And with four boys, and the older boys are living away, and

0: to play. It's been a pretty good lucrative market to be in if you're a seller.
1: Well, it could be about to change. This was Prime Minister Anthony Albanese's assessment just last week.
2: You don't assess things like property on the basis of a day-to-day basis. What you do is assess what will happen. And Treasury have done that. As a result of these changes, there'll be increase in the value of houses. It'll be slightly less, 2% to be precise, than it would have been otherwise.
0: That was the Prime Minister.